takes fighting guts to be this cool, but I'm still just a cliche. It takes fighting guts to be this cool, but I'm still just a cliche.

I'm still just a cliche. It takes blood and guts to be this cool, but I'm still just a cliche, just a cliche, just a cliche.

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Janie moves over, share a pillow, but opens her eyes to see Johnny up, putting his clothes on.

Thank you. This one goes out to our friend Melanie, who could be giving birth right now. This one's for her. She couldn't come to the show because it was her due date, so she just wants to have the kid so she can have a beer.

This one is called I'm Proud to Be Black. Why not? Because it's a fact, all right? All right. Come with it. Now if you're white, you should be proud that you're white. And if you're brown, be proud that you're brown. Because I'm proud that I'm black. And why not?

Now listen good. If somebody does something good in the world on the side of peace, love, and unity, whether they are black or whether they are white, we should be proud of them, yes? All right. So, Oviedo Astorios, are you proud of Nelson Mandela? Yeah, because he's a great man. He is fighting for peace, love, and unity, all right? And remember, if South Africa is not free, nowhere in the world is free, right? All right. And what we always do, we are, take it on, love. What we always do, we always jump up for Nelson Mandela. So are you going to join us and jump up for Nelson Mandela? All right, hold it. Don't jump yet. Watch with.

I'm going to go to the hospital. I'm going to go to the hospital. I'm going to go to the hospital. I'm going to go to the hospital. I'm going to go to the hospital. I'm going to go to the hospital. I'm going to go to the hospital. I'm going to go to the hospital. I'm going to go to the hospital. I'm going to go to the hospital. I'm going to go to the hospital. I'm going to go to the hospital. I'm going to go to the hospital. I'm going to go to the hospital. I'm going to go to the hospital. I'm going to go to the hospital. I'm going to go to the hospital. I'm going to go to the hospital. I'm going to go to the hospital. I'm going to go to the hospital. I'm going to go to the hospital. I'm going to go to the hospital. I'm going to go to the hospital. I'm going to go to the hospital. I'm going to go to the hospital. I'm going to go to the hospital. I'm going to go to the hospital. I'm going to go to the hospital. I'm going to go to the hospital. I'm going to go to the hospital. I'm going to go to the hospital. I'm going to go

a young fellow who has been playing in and around New York City for a long time, and to my way of thinking has not really received the recognition that he deserves, is a fellow by the name of Tony Frusella. And we have him with

0: Should we roll it, Jimmy? We're rolling on one again. Gotta get this airplane on.
1: Not even, yeah.

want you to rock me, baby. Rock me all night long. Oh, now listen to this. I want you to